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If you can, come alive. If you can, run alive. And if you find me, Dino, man in your dream. Dino, Dino, Dino, specially, specially.

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I said peace. Reggae thief. Reggae thief. Reggae thief. No 7-8 beast. No peace. No peace. 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

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Money seed. Dinosauria.

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Dino, Dino, Dino, specially, specially.

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Economic rain. I'm a economic brain. Economic train. Economic plane. 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

0: Pour à l'île que je perds. 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
1: Wake you up. 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

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And if you break this little heart, it'll be an honor.

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1: So how's your evening so far?
2: Don't be a barbecue.

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Yes. Day three, give it to a deep breath. Still kiss me, lost in the mist. Still love for me. It's a

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0: Look, catfish for lunch.
2: Jonna?
0: You hungry?
1: Ivy, you should smile like me.
0: Eat it, Mom.
1: No.
3: Eat it, you fucker. Eat that catfish.
4: Go to hell.
0: That doesn't cut any fucking ice with me. Eat the fucking fish.
2: Mom, I have something to talk to you.
0: No, you don't.
2: Barbara?
0: No, you don't. Shut up. Shut the fuck up.
5: There's more coming!
0: Forget it. Eat the fucking fish. Eat the fish, bitch. Barbara. Okay. Fine. Fuck it. Do what you want.
2: I have to tell you something.

I have something to say. Are we breaking shit now, huh? I can break shit. Hey, see, everybody can break some shit. Charles and I. You want to break shit with me, motherfucker?

this fishbowl, and like it's filled with all like my marbles from like when I was like a young kid. Like it was like those are like my thing. Like I just love marbles. They're like their own little tiny universe. You know, just like kind of like holding them up to the light and like seeing it. They just kind of like lined up like that. Like marbles are like my favorite. And so I got this fishbowl and I needed to fill it up with something. So I just like, you know, picked like the prettiest marbles and put it in there. That's like what love is. It's like just that, like I need it to like survive. But like if I stay in the water, you know, these like precious things like get cracked in them. So I don't know. Then that's when I was just like, you know what? You just have to just feel it. Just like feel it in your bones.

hermetic rites, I give you a better understanding of love under will. Hear the voices connecting you to the 22 paths, hushed into silence by the four elements. This is the body of light, the subtle light of the philosopher speaking words of divination. 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I banish the unclean spirit, unable to do my bidding.

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But that life is strange. 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

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She thirsty, need our juice. So we keep putting them boys on mute. Huh? What did you say? Huh? What did you say? I can't hear you. Huh? What did you say? Huh?

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These boys, they think they're cute. She thirsty, need our juice. 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

0: fuck it, baby. 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I don't need him. Some vibrate, so I let it ring. I put these boys on mute, mute, mute, mute. That's what I'm gonna do to you, too.
1: We putting them boys on mute.
0: Porque you my bed.
1: These boys, they think they're cute.
0: Porque you my bed.
1: She thirsty, need our juice.
0: Porque you my bed.
1: So we keep putting them boys on mute.
0: Porque you my bed.
1: Uh-huh. What did you say? Huh? What did you say? I can't hear you. What did you say?

What did you say? I can't hear you. What did you say? What did you say? I can't hear you.

We back. What's up, ladies? Swoosh your house, baby. What's up to all the ladies on the north side, south side, east side, west side? What's up in Bay City? What's up to all the ladies in Louisiana? What's up to all the ladies in Dallas, Austin, San Antonio, Marshall, Prairieview? It's going down. Warren County, Texas City, H-Town, baby. TSU lady.

going legit. Me, I'm supporting this shit. This is a story, came from my life, and I'm just recording this shit. I'ma just give it to you direct instead of me throwing this shit. You know you important and shit. You know I'm supporting this shit. We used to do pornos when you would come over, but now you got morals and shit. I got like four on the wrist and an adorable kid. I got a Drake in the studio, and I don't trust me that I'm in this bitch. Please make the most of this shit. Don't just come close to some shit. I give you this bread, you run me some head, and then you go glow up a bit. She moved out of state and shit then went left. She's seeking forgiveness.